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0: Hey, myself, White to Ride About Now, I want to big up Hours Radio, Large Up Alley. Look, I'm out here, I'm trying to make it work. I got plans, but the plans don't work. Look, I ain't got to push or move any work. Got a next show, next day I got to work. So we're going to push this thing until it works. Man, try to push up the inner works. Yeah, I got bare new tracks in the works. Got really thick and find the tracks, I got to work. Look, I ain't got to stress or rest, just work. Too much pressure, my head won't work. Man, to the love, fake love don't work. Yeah, to the love, fake love don't work. 9 to 5, I swear down, that's work. From morning, man, I put in the work. Man, I see man try to tell them work. I'm dead, but I'm dying. Big up Ali every time I was radio.
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1: Hello, I'm calling from Stockholm, Sweden. This is Elton's mother. I just want to say it's amazing to hear your voice on the radio. I'm so proud of you. I love you. I miss him. And I'm so excited to come to Southampton for a visit. Bye.

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1: In Britain today, we all know that many, many people are trapped behind the wheel of a car. 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

birthday. Myself, White to Ride About, and I want to big up Hours Radio, Large Up Alley. Look, I'm out here, I'm trying to make it work. I got plans, but the plans don't work. Look, I ain't got to push or move any work. Got a next show next day, I got to work. So we're going to push this thing until it works. Man, try to push up the, in the works. Me, I got bare new tracks in the works. Got willing to pick up new tracks, I got to work. Look, I ain't got to stress or rest, just work. Too much pressure.

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8: Well, that's a couple of mates.
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8: Yeah.
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0: Friend of the show. She's one of the 900 that listens. Big shout out to Yang.
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1: थैंक यू मॉम।
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1: tasar nas tuma khabar shukma khale na na In Britain today, we all know that many, many people are trapped behind the wheel of a car. 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All of them cabbies. 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
8: Yo. It's Ty and it's Sam, and we're up on the Waz. We're here and we're loving it, and we're thinking about the people, we think about the fans, we think about everybody in the land.
9: Yeah, we're here at a Waz FM. Yeah, we're at a Waz. The presenter come here laying facts, and that's that Asian youth don't have enough opportunity to do what they want in the UK, and that's not right, because it's the freedom of land. Can you speak to my man? But I'll speak to your man. Nah, let me speak to you now, and let me break this all down.
8: Peace out from Ty and Sam. Big up a Waz.

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0: In the meantime, we need Simon's assistant to put the sliders down to shut me up. So I'm going
1: to. In Britain today, we all know that many, many people are trapped behind the wheel of a car. We ask which is the best way to reach them. Let's see the figures. In Britain today, we all know that many, many people are trapped behind the wheel of a car. 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
1: 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I worried all the time. 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My tummy hurt before school, and I didn't want Mum to leave me.
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7: Hello, how are you? 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
8: 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So it'd be great to talk to you, Ali. 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

0: Hello, how are you? It's me, Yasser. You play any good song for me? Thank you.
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0: 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She's one of the 900 that listens. 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

0: Yo, it's Ty and it's Sam, and we're up on the Waz. We're here and we're loving it, and we're thinking about the people, we think about the fans, we think about everybody in the land.
1: Yeah, we're here at a Waz FM. Yeah, we're at a Waz. The presenter come here laying facts, and that's that Asian youth don't have enough opportunity to do what they want in the UK, and that's not right, because it's the freedom of land. Can you speak to my man? But I'll speak to your man. Nah, let me speak to you now, and let me break this all down.
0: Peace out from Ty and Sam. Pick up a Waz.
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0: 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She's one of the 900 that listens.
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6: Yo, it's Ty and it's Sam, and we're up on the Waz. We're here and we're loving it, and we're thinking about the people, we think about the fans, we think about everybody in the land.
7: Yeah, we're here at Awaz FM. Yeah, we're at Awaz. The presenter come here laying facts, and that's that Asian youth don't have enough opportunity to do what they want in the UK, and that's not right because it's the freedom of land. Can you speak to my man? But I'll speak to your man. Nah, let me speak to you now and let me break this all down.
6: 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Big up Awaz.

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8: Hello, I'm calling from Stockholm, Sweden. This is Elton's mother. I just want to say it's amazing to hear your voice on the radio. I'm so proud of you. 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I miss him. And I'm so excited to come to Southampton for a visit. Bye.

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1: Around the turn of the first millennium BC, about 1,000 years before the birth of Jesus, the Israelites were still being ruled by judges. The latest of these was the prophet Samuel, who directly heard God's voice commissioning him to lead the Israelite people. He was a faithful prophet whose word from God always came true, but his sons were corrupt, taking bribes and perverting justice. So when Samuel became old, the people did not want his sons to take over from him, and there was a demand that he should appoint a king to lead the people. All the surrounding nations had their kings to lead them into battle, and the Israelites wanted someone to do the same for them. But as God's chosen people, God had been leading them out of Egypt and into the promised land of Canaan through his prophets Moses, Joshua, and now Samuel. By asking for a purely human political king, the people were effectively rejecting God's rule over them. This displeased Samuel, and God told him to warn the people that such a king would exploit them through his taxes, taking a proportion of their harvests and the best of their land, vineyards and olive groves. He would also take their sons to be soldiers in his army and their daughters as his servants. They would eventually become like slaves to this king. That is an interesting warning, that all human political power eventually becomes self-serving to those in authority. We see that clearly in dictatorships, but also in the corruption and self-aggrandizement and greed that so easily creep into even democratic systems also. We have seen in today's passage that despite God's warning, the people insist that they want a king to be appointed so that they can be like the other nations around them. And God agrees to it. What do we learn from this? We must beware of the temptation to want to be like the world around us. Because if we are following Jesus, we are called to be different and separate to the world with different values and practices. The world will rely on its own strength to live and prosper, whereas God is asking us to rely on his guidance and his strength in our lives. We mustn't be like the Israelites, wanting to have physical help for us in our lives. We must also beware of what we set our hearts on before God. The Bible says, "Above all else, guard your heart, for from it flows the stream of life." God will warn us about an unwise course of action, maybe two or three times, like he did for the Israelites. But if we persist, he will not force us, and he may give us what we ask for, even though it's not good for us. Think of the prodigal son story, where the boy asks his father for his share of the inheritance. The father gave the young man half of his wealth, even though he probably suspected that the boy would waste it all on wild living. God and love does not force us into his way. Let's pray that God would stop us from asking for unwise things by his grace. Better to be disappointed in our aspirations and dreams than end up in a worse situation. What happens next after the passage that was read for us is that God does lead Samuel to appoint a young man, Saul, to be the first king of Israel. Saul is taller than most men and a fair warrior who has some success against the Ammonite, Philistine and Amalekite enemies of Israel. He's the kind of man that the people wanted to be king. But right from the beginning, he was

0: insecure and worried about what people would think of him. When Samuel first gathered the people to appoint Saul as king, he was so afraid of the people that he hid himself amongst the assembled luggage. When Samuel was late to offer sacrifices to the Lord after the Philistines gathered to attack Israel and his men were becoming scared, Saul took it upon himself to make the offerings, which only Samuel should have done. Finally, God ordered him to destroy all the plunder from a victory over the Amalekites, because it was a divine judgment and should not be seen as a human raid or war where the soldiers would take plunder. But Saul set up a monument in his own honor for the victory, not acknowledging God, and allowed the soldiers to keep the livestock that they had captured, because he was more concerned what his men thought of him than he was about what God thought of him. On top of that, when Samuel challenged him about what he had done with the plunder, he didn't repent, but lied about it instead. At this point, the Bible tells us that God said to Saul that his kingdom would not endure, but that God would take it away and give it to a man who would obey him. All this shows us how important it is that we are more concerned what God thinks about us than we are what people think about us. People's opinion of us can become such a cause of stumbling in our walk with God because they will often not agree with God's ways. If we then listen to them, we will end up disobeying God and losing his blessing. In the very extreme case of disapproval resulting in persecution, Jesus puts it this way: do not be afraid of those who can kill the body but cannot kill the soul. Rather, be afraid of the one who can destroy both soul and body in hell. Whether it's wanting to be like others or caring too much what they think about us, we should fix our hearts on what God wants, which is always best, because he loves us and he knows better than we do what is best for us. In his first letter, John says, "Do not love the world or anything in the world, for the world and its desires pass away, but the one who does the will of God lives forever." We should take this warning to heart. May God bless you.
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1: Good morning, good morning, a very good morning to you all. It's Awaz FM Community Radio. This is Café Awaz with me, your host Ali, here with you until 11 o'clock. A very good morning to you all. I hope you are doing well. I hope you are doing good. Let's get the numbers out of the way. The number to get in touch with me here in the studio is 023-81-980072. That's 023-81-980072. 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Awaz FM Community Radio, this is Cafe Awaz with me, your host Ali, here with you until 11 o'clock. Let's get the show on the road, and I'm going to start you off today with Tony Cocker on the lyrics with Murmur Ke Na Dekh. Enjoy this track. Is it Murmur Ke Na Dekh? Is Murmur Ke? Tony Cocker, I'll get it right. You know what I'm like. Tony Cocker on the lyrics with Murmur Ke. Enjoy this track, and I'll see you straight back after this.
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1: I love that track. I love that track. A brand new track there that I dug out, scouring the internet for you guys and getting these new tracks. That was Tony Kakkar on the lyrics with Murmurke. I hope you guys enjoy that track. I was on Community Radio. This is Cafe Awaz with me, your host Ali, here with you until 11 o'clock. A very good morning to you guys. If you have just joined us, welcome to the show. Do get in touch with me here in the studio on 0238198072. That's 0238198072. You can WhatsApp the studio on 0778469140. That's 0778469140. Awaz Fan Community Radio. This is Cafe Awaz with me, your host Ali, here with you until 11 o'clock. Right, let's take you to the next track. Actually, before I take you to the next track, remember guys, I would love to hear some of your feedback. So do dial the number 0238198072 and press option 4 and leave me some feedback. It'd be great to hear from you guys. Okay, what shall I do? Let's take you to the next track. And scouring the internet, I came across this next track, which is a little bit of a Senti type song, I think, but it is nonetheless, it is going quite viral out there on the internet, in the great big wide world. And it's a new singer, Sanjeev, what's his name, Sanjeev Chaturvedi, I think. Yeah, Sanjeev Chaturvedi is the name, and this is Tuta Tara. Enjoy this track, and I'll see you straight back after this.

You know, when I first heard that song, I just loved the lyrics to it, and I had to listen to it again and again and again and again. I must have listened to it about 10 times before I thought, yeah, I'm gonna take this song and I'm gonna put it out on the Cafe Awa show, because it is such a brilliant track and I love the lyrics to it. And the voice of Sanjeev Chaturvedi is absolutely beautiful as well. And it just, the lyrics are beautiful, the song is beautiful, the music is beautiful. It's a Senti type song, but it is really, really, really mesmerizing, I think. What do you guys think? Do let me know. 023-81-98-0072. That's 023-81-98-0072. WhatsApp the studio on 077-84-691-440. That's 077-84-691-440. Right, you have, what have you got? About 20 minutes if you want to put forward a suggestion for the Blast from the Past, and coming up around about half past the hour. So if you want to suggest a Blast from the Past, then do give me a call. 023-81-98-0072. WhatsApp the studio on 077-84-691-440. Okay, let's move on. Let's move on and take you to the next track. And another one that I found scouring the internet. I love all these tracks that, you know, when you scouring the internet, you come across these sort of indie pop songs which you don't actually hear on the movies, and it's just something different, it's something brilliant. And this is one of those sort of tracks. This is a new singer, what is her name, Ashkanshka, I think that's her name, Ashkanshka Sharma, on the lyrics with Tenu Apna Banana Chaniya. Enjoy this track, and I will see you straight back after this. Don't go away, more great music coming up.

There you go. That was Ashkanska Sharma. I hope I said the name right. Ashkanska Sharma on the lyrics with Tenu Apna Banana Chani. I hope you guys enjoyed that track. I was a fan community radio. This is Cafe Awaz with me, your host Ali, here with you until 11 o'clock. A very good morning to you guys. If you have just joined us, welcome to the show. Do get in touch with me here in the studio on 023-8198-0072. That's 023-8198-0072. You can WhatsApp the studio on 077-84-691-440. That's 077-84-691-440. And if you have a choice that you would like to put forward for the suggestion for the blast from the past coming up around about half past the hour, then do give me a call, 023-8198-0072. Best way is to WhatsApp me on 077-84-691-440. That's 077-84-691-440. Awaz FM Community Radio, this is Cafe Awaz with me, your host Ali, here with you until 11 o'clock. A very good morning to you guys. Okay, let's take you to the next track. And scouring the internet, as I always do, as I always say, you're probably getting tired of me saying that, but as I do, search the internet. Okay, I'm gonna say search the internet now. So search the internet, and I'm coming across these brilliant tracks, and I've come across this next one, which is another sort of scenty type song, and it's by Ria Ballet on the lyrics, and this one is called Kafle. Listen carefully to the words. They are so sentimental and so wow, they're brilliant. I love it. Enjoy this track. It's called Kafle, Ria Ballet on the lyrics, and it's called Kafle. Enjoy, and I'll see you straight back after this.

brilliant track there, Ria Ballet on the lyrics with Garfale. I hope you guys enjoyed that track. I love the wordings to that, and the lyrics are absolutely brilliant. I'm sort of playing a lot of the Senti type songs today. I don't know what's happening here. Anyway, I hope you guys have enjoyed that track. It was Ria Ballet on the lyrics with Garfale. This is Cafe Awaaz with me, your host Ali, here with you until 11 o'clock. A very good morning to you guys. If you have just joined us, welcome to the show. Do get your suggestions coming in for the Blast from the Past. I've got a couple of them coming in already, but it would be great to hear from you guys as well. So do give me a shout out on the WhatsApp, and let me know what is your choice for the Blast from the Past. 077-846-91-440 is the number for the WhatsApp. 077-846-91-440. If you would like to leave me some feedback, which I'm sure you would, and I'm really grateful for your feedback, then do give me a call. 023-81-98-0072 and option 4 for the feedback, or option 3 to get into the studio. Awaaz Fame Community Radio, this is Cafe Awaaz with me, your host Ali, here with you until 11 o'clock. Let's take you to the next track now. Every so often you get some of these tracks which are remixes of golden oldie songs, and this one is one of those type of songs. It's been a remix by Yana Khan with Leke Pela Pela Pyar. Enjoy this track, and I'll see you straight back after this.

Ayana Khande on the lyrics with the Leke Pela Pela Pyar. Hope you guys enjoy that track. It's Awaz FM Community Radio. This is Cafe Awaz with me, your host Ali, here with you until 11 o'clock. A very good morning to you guys. If you have just joined us, welcome to the show. Do get in touch with me here in the studio on 0238198072. That's 0238198072. 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That's 0778469140. 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This is Cafe Awaz with me, your host Ali, here with you until 11 o'clock. Right, before I go on to the next track, just a reminder that if you would like your choice of the blast from the past, if you have a suggestion, then do drop me a message on the WhatsApp 0778469140. Okay, let's take you to the next track. And scouring through the internet, or searching through the internet, whichever way you want to say it, getting through the internet, finding all these beautiful tracks, I came across this new singer. I don't think that I have played any songs from this singer before, but I was listening to quite a few of his tracks before I picked out this one, and his tracks are doing they're not doing as good as what they should be, I think, and probably that's because of the fact that he's this singer is sort of going solo rather than with any sort of major label, and he's self-promoting himself, but I think he's doing good nevertheless, and not too bad. His name is Enzo, and this is Enzo on the lyrics with Dance Firse. Enjoy this track, and I'll see you straight back after this.

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There you go, that was Enzo on the lyrics there with the dance per se. I hope you guys enjoyed that track. I was up in Community Radio. This is Cafe Waz with me, your host Ali, here with you until 11 o'clock. A very good morning to you guys. If you have just joined us, welcome to the show. Do get in touch with me here in the studio on 023-81-98-0072. That's 023-81-98-0072. You can WhatsApp the studio on 077-84-691-440. That's 077-84-691-440. I was up in Community Radio. This is Cafe Waz with me, your host Ali, here with you until 11 o'clock. A very good morning to you guys. Okay, time now for our blast from the past. Had a couple of you send in some of your requests, and you're sort of going back to like 2013 and 2012, which is good. It is a sort of blast from the past, but I want to sort of, you know, push back a little bit more into the 90s and into the 80s you know, before that, not too far before that, but a little bit further back. And so I'm taking you back now to where am I taking you back now to 1962, and our blast from the past today is going to be from 1962, from the movie Haryali or Rasta. And this is a beautiful track from the movie Haryali or Rasta. I think it's Muhammad Rafi on the lyrics, if I'm not wrong, but somebody's gonna correct me, I'm sure. This is Ibtidai Ishq Mein, a beautiful track. Enjoy this track, and I'll see you straight back after this.

Wow, a beautiful track there from the movie Hariyali Aur Rasta, Ibtidai Ishq Mein. That was our blast from the past, taking us back to 1962. That was 1962. Hope you guys enjoyed that. And yes, I have been corrected. It's not Mohammed Rafi there. That was the beautiful voice of Mukesh and Lata there on the lyrics with Ibtidai Ishq Mein. Hope you guys have enjoyed that track. It was from the movie Hariyali Aur Rasta. That was our blast from the past for today. I was thank you, Radio. This is Cafe Awaz with me, your host Ali, here with you until 11 o'clock. A very good morning to you guys. If you have just joined us, welcome to the show. Do get in touch with me here in the studio on 0238198072. That's 0238198072. You can WhatsApp the studio on 0778469140. Okay, let's take you to the next track. And how many of you guys love the poetic type of songs? And it's sort of romantic. All the songs are somewhat romantic, but sort of poetically romantic, if that's the word I can use. And this next track is been sung so many times by so many different singers, and each one of them have their own sort of unique style of singing this song, but the words are the same, and the way that they sing it is totally different, but it is always sort of romantically poetic, and it has so much depth in this song, I think. Well, that's my view anyway. But ladies, get your handkerchief out, get your tissues out from your handbags, and guys, get your handkerchief out, because this one this one is one of those sort of tracks that is just so deep, and it's really, really brilliant to listen to. Ooh, what am I talking about? This is Dinesh Sabri on the lyrics with Chap Tilak. Enjoy this track, and I'll see you straight back after this if you're not already got your handkerchief out and your tissues. You're gonna need it after this. Enjoy this track, and I'll see you straight back after this.

Wow, I just cannot get my head around that one. It's such a beautiful track. For those of you who don't know, that one is it's a ghazal. It's a ghazal written by the great poet Amir Khusro, and it's often sung in qawwali form, but hearing it that way, it's absolutely beautiful. The great Ustad Nusrat Fateh Ali Khan he sang this song in qawwali format, if I remember correctly. Hardika Kiani and Rahat Fateh Ali Khan also sang it in qawwali form, but hearing it in this way by Danish Sabri there on the lyrics, it's absolutely beautiful. And for those of you who don't know much about poetry, well, that one is a poetry that just brings in your imagination of devotion and the oneness of with the eternal one, I think is the way that you should best describe it. It's such a beautiful lyrics on that. The poetry is just so powerful, and I loved it. So there you go, Chaap Tilak was the song, Danish Sabri on the lyrics there. Hope you guys enjoyed that track. This is Cafe Wars with me, your host Ali, here with you until 11 o'clock. A very good morning to you guys. If you have just joined us, welcome to the show. To get in touch with me here in the studio on 0238198072, that's 0238198072. WhatsApp the studio on 0778469140, that's 0778469140. Awaz Funky Mute Radio, this is Cafe Awaz with me, your host Ali, here with you until 11 o'clock. Let's take you now to the next track and bring you back to earth a little bit. I think this is Javed Ali on the lyrics with Alfazon Ki Zarurat Nahi Hai. Enjoy this track, and I'll see you straight back after this.

totally agree with that one. Totally agree. Sometimes alfazon ki zarurat nahi hai. You don't need words to express your love. Your eyes and your actions say everything. And sometimes the words are just not enough. Awaz Bank Community Radio, this is Cafe Awaz. That what you just heard is Javed Ali on the lyrics with alfazon ki zarurat nahi. Hope you guys enjoyed that track. Awaz Bank Community Radio, this is Cafe Awaz with me, your host Ali, here with you until 11 o'clock. A very good morning to you guys. I hope you are well. I hope you are doing good. Get in touch with me here in the studio on 0238198072. That's 0238198072. WhatsApp the studio on 0778469140. That's 0778469140. Okay, I want to sort of squeeze in a couple more tracks before the end of the show. So let's take you without further ado to the next track. And this one is Sajbat on the lyrics with Bye Mere Bhai. Enjoy this track, and I'll see you straight back after this. Don't go away. Great music coming up.

Such beautiful lyrics here, such beautiful lyrics by Mere, by Saj Bhatte on the lyrics there with a brotherly song. Hope you guys enjoyed that track. I was a fan community radio. This is Kape Was with me, your host Ali, here with you until 11 o'clock, which means sadly it is time for me to say bye bye to you guys. Hope you guys have enjoyed the show today as much as I have enjoyed presenting it to you today, and it's been a brilliant show. Hope you guys enjoyed it. Seeing as we are in the mood for Senti type songs and in the mood for brotherly type songs and get together type songs, I came across this next track, scouring the internet and finding all the beautiful tracks out there from India and Pakistan, and I came across this next track, which was actually a track that was recorded by a very famous drinks company. I'm gonna say a very famous drinks company, hot drinks company in Pakistan, that recorded this song, and it is a song which sort of speaks about it's like a prayer type song that speaks about praying for everybody to be good to each other. So I thought, since we've had this last track by Mere by Saj Bhatte there on the lyrics, and we're sort of getting into the Senti type sort of mood goodness, then I thought I'd love you and leave you with this next track. So I'm gonna love you and leave you with this next track from this famous hot drinks company based in Pakistan, which came up with this beautiful track. It's called Zaika Nekika. Enjoy this track, and I'll love you and leave you with that. Until next time, take care, bye bye, look after yourself, stay safe, and I'll see you again soon.

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1: Today, we all know that many, many people are trapped behind the wheel of a car. 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
5: 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So a beautiful story about friendship, growing up and facing life's uncertainties is coming straight to your screens. The much talked about collaboration between Bollywood visionaries Imtiaz Ali and Anurag Kashyap, Bobby Beautypal, has officially announced its exclusive digital premiere on August 6, 2026. Now before you expect a full-length feature film, here's an interesting part. Bobby Beautypal is actually a acclaimed 18-minute short film that's already earned attention as an official selection at the Dharamshala International Film Festival. Directed by Shashwant Dwivedi, the project sees longtime friends Imtiaz Ali and Anurag Kashyap coming together as presenters to support the spotlight in this unique story, with Kashyap also taking on roles as co-producer and curator. The film follows two childhood best friends, Ilu and Manu, who spend a summer afternoon inside a neighborhood beauty parlor, arguing, relaxing and reflecting on the pressures of growing up. As they face adulthood and changing futures, their friendship becomes the heart of this emotional coming-of-age story. Perfectly timed for our Friendship Week, Bobby Beautypal premieres at midnight on August 6th exclusively on the OnShot Flips YouTube channel. A small film with a big heart, this is one digital release you won't want to miss. So there was some trending Bollywood news on the Entertainment of Jay Sean. What's trending in Lollywood and Bollywood and Awaaz FM 99.8? We'll be right back up some music. Stay tuned.

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So one of Pakistan's biggest television premieres has officially arrived. ARY Digital has launched its much-anticipated drama Diary Nijat, and the very first episode made a spectacular debut during the channel's World Television Gala event on August 1st. Written by the acclaimed Umira Ahmed, the creative force behind beloved dramas like Alif and Zindagi Gul Sahe, Diary Nijat offers a much more than typical family drama. The series talks about themes of love, regret, accountability and redemption, reminding viewers that our choices have lasting consequences while emphasizing compassion over judgment. Leading the cast is a fresh new pairing that's already creating a buzz. Dilfrishan Salim stars as Zaria alongside Namir Nawaz Khan as Zamil, whose on-screen chemistry has quickly become a talking point on social media. With veteran performers including Sania Said, Sabah Hamid, Nadia Afghan and Mahmood Aslam completing the impressive ensemble. Following its premiere, Diary Nijat now airs every Friday and Saturday at 8 p.m. on ARY Digital, with international viewers able to catch each episode online with English subtitles. If early reactions are anything to go by, this is definitely one drama that you'll want to add to your watch list. So that was some trending Lollywood news on the entertainment round with Jesh Shan. What's trending in Lollywood and Bollywood in Awaaz FM 99.8? We'll be right back up some music. Stay tuned.

And you're tuned into the Entertainment Roundup with Jesh Shan, what's trending in Lollywood and Bollywood and Awaaz FM 99.8. Here's a birthday story that's guaranteed to put a smile on your face. Kajol turned 52 on August 5th, and her husband Ajay Devgn has officially won social media with what might be one of the most hilarious, relatable birthday posts we've ever seen. So Ajay shared a candid, smiling photograph of the couple on Instagram and ex celebrating 27 years of marriage with a caption that perfectly captures their relationship. He wrote, "Turns out my best jokes have the same audience as all these years. Happy birthday, Kajol." And of course, fans absolutely loved it. The reason? Ajay is famously quiet and intense, while Kajol is, well, Kajol, vibrant, expressive, never afraid to say exactly what she thinks. Their playful roasting has become part of their public persona. And remember Kajol's birthday roast of Ajay back in April? She joked that all those candles on his birthday cake look less like a celebration and more like a fire hazard. But there's another milestone worth celebrating. This week marks 34 years since Kajol made her film debut in 1992 with Big Hoodie. So happy birthday, Kajol. And after 27 years together, it looks like Ajay Devgn still knows exactly how to make his wife laugh. So that was some trending Bollywood news on the end. Around with Jesh Shan, what's trending in Lollywood and Bollywood and Awaaz FM 99.8. We'll be right back up some music. Stay tuned.

and this is the entertainment round of Jesh Shan, what's trending in Lollywood and Bollywood and Awaaz FM 99.8. So a beautiful celebration of cinema, culture and nostalgia is making waves across Pakistan and beyond. Legendary Lollywood actress Zeba recently welcomed Emirati business leader and cultural figure Dr. Boo Abdullah at her private residence in Pakistan for a special conversation focused on preserving the rich artistic heritage shared between Pakistan and the UAE. The meeting highlighted the importance of protecting and celebrating the golden era of South Asian cinema, especially the unforgettable legacy of Zeba and her late husband, legendary actor Muhammad Ali. Together, the iconic pair created cinematic history, appearing in more than 150 films and earning global recognition as one of the greatest on-screen couples. Following the gathering, social media was flooded with rare vintage photographs from a remarkable era of cross-border films. Beyond celebrating the past, the discussion also looked towards the future, strengthening artistic collaborations between Pakistan and UAE and preserving priceless film history for future generations. From the golden days of Lollywood to today's cultural exchanges, Zeba continues to represent the timeless spirit of South Asian cinema. So for some trending Lollywood news on the entertainment round of Jesh Shan, what's trending in Lollywood and Bollywood and Awaaz FM 99.8. We'll be right back up some music. Stay tuned.

And you're tuned into the entertainment round of Jesh Shan, what's trending in Lollywood and Bollywood on Awaaz FM 99.8. Tiger Shroff is officially back, and this time he's diving headfirst into what promises him to be one of Bollywood's biggest action spectacles. The yet-to-be-titled franchise began filming on August 1st under the direction of Remo De Souza, marking the duo's second collaboration after A Flying Jatt. But here's what makes the project stand out. There's no conventional romantic storyline. Instead, the film puts Tiger's incredible action skills front and center, delivering high-energy stunts while weaving an emotional story built around family values and the powerful bond between siblings. The cast is just as exciting. Abhishek Banerjee has signed on as the film's main antagonist, playing a ruthless Hari and a gangster set to challenge Tiger in what could be an explosive showdown. Meanwhile, digital sensation and reality TV star Elvish Yadav is all set to make his Bollywood feature film debut in a major role. Joining them are talented actors Nusrat Bharucha and Pashmina Roshan, who will be playing meaningful characters that move beyond the traditional heroine roles. With the powerhouse production team behind and expectations already sky-high, this untitled action franchise is definitely one to watch out for. So for some trending Bollywood news on the entertainment round of Jesh Shan, what's trending in Lollywood and Bollywood on Awaaz FM 99.8. We'll be right back up some music. Stay tuned.

This is the anthem of a gesture. What's trending in Lollywood and Bollywood and Awaaz FM 99.8. So one of Bollywood's most talked about upcoming films is making headlines once again, but this time it's not because of the visual effects. Nilesh Tiwari's Ramayana has sparked fresh debate over Ranbir Kapoor's portrayal of Lord Ram, with opinions sharply divided. Veteran actress Deepika Chikalia, who became iconic for playing Sita in the legendary 1987 television adaptation of Ramayana, has come out strongly in Ranbir's support. Responding to criticism surrounding his previous roles, she reminded audiences that great actors are meant to play vastly different characters. She pointed to Ranbir's impressive range, saying that if he can deliver acclaimed performances in films like Barfi and Animal, he can certainly portray Lord Ram. She also voiced the confidence in Sai Pallavi's casting as Sita. Meanwhile, the controversy has intensified after Delhi's Sri Ranbir Mahasangh requested a special pre-release screening, saying it wants to ensure the film respectfully portrays the epic and doesn't hurt religious sentiments. Despite the ongoing debate, excitement for Ramayana remains sky-high, with the epic all set for a theatrical release this Diwali. So there was some trending Bollywood news on the entertainment of Jesh Sean. What's trending in Lollywood and Bollywood on Awaaz FM 99.8? We'll be right back up some music. Stay tuned.

You're tuned into the Entertainment Round of Jet Sean, what's trending in Lollywood and Bollywood in Awaaz FM 99.8. So one of Pakistan's most beloved on-screen duos is making a highly anticipated comeback. Sajal Ali and Bilal Abbas Khan have officially signed on to reunite for JioTV's upcoming mega-budget drama serial Nahu, and fans couldn't be more excited. Written by Saqlain Abbas and directed by Syed Wajahat Hussain, Nahu is already creating major buzz, with many calling the spiritual successor to the blockbuster drama Kaiye. But don't expect another light-hearted romance. This time, the story dives into the dark world of revenge, betrayal and justice in an intense thriller that promises edge-of-your-seat drama. Filming is set to take place across Pakistan's breathtaking northern areas, giving the series cinematic backdrop to match the ambitious scale. So this marks the fourth collaboration between Sajal and Bilal, following fan-favorite projects like Orang Reza and Khel Khel Me. Their on-screen chemistry has captivated audiences for years, and now they're taking on an entirely new challenge with a darker, more emotionally charged story. With a proven creative team, a stellar cast, and a gripping revenge saga in its scope, Nahu is shaping up to be one of the most anticipated Pakistani television dramas on the horizon. So for some trending Lollywood news on the Entertainment Round with Jay Sean, what's trending in Lollywood and Bollywood on Awaaz FM 99.8. We'll be right back up some music. Stay tuned.

And you're tuned into the interview round of Jash Shan, What's Trending in Dollywood and Bollywood at Awaaz FM 99.8. So Bollywood's newest rising star is creating a storm even before his big screen journey truly begins. Ahaan Pandey's debut film Sayar has become one of the most talked about upcoming releases, with fans already comparing its emotional intensity to the legendary Aashiqui franchise. Directed by romance specialist Mohit Suri and produced by Yash Raj Films, Sayar promises a powerful mix of love, music and heartbreak. The story follows Krish Kapoor, a rebellious and struggling singer, whose passionate love story with Vani Batra, played by Anit Panda, faces unimaginable challenges when Vani is diagnosed with early onset Alzheimer's disease. Ahaan's performance has become a major talking point after a viral clip showcases his intense portrayal of a troubled artist fighting for the love of his life. Fans have praised his emotional commitment and screen presence, while his cousin Ananya Pandey has also joined celebration, sharing support online and adding to the growing buzz. Before stepping into acting, Ahaan built valuable experience behind the camera, working as assistant director on projects including Mardani 2 and The Real Women. He first gained online popularity during the Dub Smash era and later became a viral sensation through dance clips with Shah Rukh Khan and Ananya Pandey. With a soulful soundtrack led by the hit title track Sayara, this debut could mark the arrival of Bollywood's next romantic hero. So for some trending Bollywood news on the interview round with Jash Shan, What's Trending in Hollywood and Bollywood on Awaaz FM 99.8. And on that note, we've come to an end of this week's episode of the show. Don't forget, you can listen back to this program on our website. So I'll see you again next week. Have a great week ahead.

0: 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On this program, we talk about everything that's trending from the world of Bollywood and Lollywood. 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

0: 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That gentleman was really horrible.
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2: 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All of them cabbies. 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
1: You see there? There was two adverts there that are labelled up. Let's have a look. Government ad. And this has come on. We've got four of them now. This must be updated by the big boss. Mm. I wonder if we've got to do government ads to appease the government to keep Ali out of prison.
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2: In Britain today, we all know that many, many people are trapped behind the wheel of a car. 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
0: During the break, Simon's got up on the shelf and found what I thought was some sort of green pillow or cushion. It is, in fact, a giant leprechaun's hat.
1: The things you find in the Awaz studio.
0: Now we've got this hat. Tremendous. Yeah. Ali's on his way in.
1: He's come to take my hat off me.

0: 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No, it's 9.8.
1: 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I worried all the time. What if Mum got hurt? What if she left too? My tummy hurt before school, and I didn't want Mum to leave me.
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0: You see there? There was two adverts there that are labelled up. Let's have a look. Government ad. And this has come on. We've got four of them now. This, that must be updated by the big boss. I wonder if we've got to do government ads to appease the government to keep Ali out of prison.
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1: FM. In Britain today, we all know that many, many people are trapped behind the wheel of a car. 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By contrast, only 300 are reading their newspapers whilst at the wheel, all of them cabbies. 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
7: There was two adverts there that are labelled up. Let's have a look. Government ad. And this has come on. We've got four of them now. This, that must be updated by the big boss. I wonder if we've got to do government ads to appease the government to keep Ali out of prison.

0: During the break, Simon's got up on the shelf and found what I thought was some sort of green pillow or cushion. It is, in fact, a giant leprechaun's hat.
1: The things you find in our wild studio.
0: Now we've got this hat. Tremendous. Yes. Ali's on his way.
1: He's come to take my hat off me.
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6: It's thunder, lightning, the way you move is frightening.
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6: 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We can do it all on this show.

Hello, I'm calling from Stockholm, Sweden. This is Elton's mother. I just want to say it's amazing to hear your voice on the radio. I'm so proud of you. I love you. I miss him. And I'm so excited to come to Southampton for a visit. Bye.

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1: In Britain today, we all know that many, many people are trapped behind the wheel of a car. We ask which is the best way to reach them. 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

0: which is the best way to reach them? 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
9: This is Ross and Arlo. We're loving all the tunes in the car. We've just come back from Southampton Hospital, where they fixed Arlo's arm in the hospital there. And we'd like you to play a tune for everyone else recovering with the great teams there. 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
1: In Britain today, we all know that many, many people are trapped behind the wheel of a car. 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
1: So here we go. ਤੁਰੀ ਜਾਂਦੀ ਲੰਘਿਆ ਵਿੱਚ ਕੇਲਨੀ ਕਹਿੰਦੇ ਕਿੱਥੇ ਲਗਾਇਆ ਵੱਡਾ ਸ਼ੇਰਨੀ ਤੁਰੀ ਜਾਂਦੀ ਲੰਘਿਆ ਵਿੱਚ ਕੇਲਨੀ ਕਹਿੰਦੇ ਕਿੱਥੇ ਲਗਾਇਆ ਵੱਡਾ ਸ਼ੇਰਨੀ ਇੱਕ ਫੋਨ ਕਰਾਂ ਜਦੋਂ ਸੋਹਣੇ ਨੂੰ ਇੱਕ ਫੋਨ ਕਰਾਂ ਜਦੋਂ ਸੋਹਣੇ ਨੂੰ ਪੂਰਾ ਪਚਦਾ ਹੁੰਦਾ ਆ ਲੈ ਕੇ ਚੰਨ ਵਣ ਕੀ ਨਾਲ ਯਾਰੀ ਤਾਰੇ ਦਿਨੀ ਦਿਖਾਉਂਦਾ ਆ ਲੈ ਚੰਨ ਵਣ ਕੀ ਨਾਲ ਯਾਰੀ ਤਾਰੇ ਦਿਨੀ ਦਿਖਾਉਂਦਾ ਆ.
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10: This is Ross and Arlo. 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
0: In Britain today, we all know that many, many people are trapped behind the wheel of a car. 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
1: Welcome back, Chamin. 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
1: Trouble on the trains this afternoon after a reported power cut over in Manchester. Trains across the North West and the Midlands are severely affected, with delays expected for the rest of the day. A former butcher who killed a man then hid the body in a concrete-filled barrel has been jailed for at least 35 years. 73-year-old farmer Christopher Wright was convicted last month of murdering Richard Dyson. He disappeared in 2019 and was concealed for 6 years. DC Fiona Bowling, the family liaison officer, made this statement.
2: When Richard went missing, we were left without guidance, support and love, and those years without answers created a void that never could be filled. For 6 long years, we have lived through a nightmare. Every day was marked by questions, pain and thoughts that brought constant torment.
1: Despite retaining the backing of the FIFA Management Board, Gianni Infantino is still under pressure. The Football Association has retained its position that the Swiss leader is no longer fit to head the organisation. Infantino apologised after being forced to abandon plans to sell stakes in a company to run the World Cup. The number of vape shops across the UK would be capped under a Reform government. Spokesman for the party, Zia Youssef, wants them limited to 1,000 in an effort to reclaim our high streets. He says less operating licences would instantly reduce the number of shops by 70%. The government has announced a change to mental health services in what's been dubbed the biggest redesign in a generation. A raft of new mental health centres are to open in libraries, banks and other high street locations. Alexa Knight is from the Mental Health Foundation and she's welcomed the plans.
3: It represents a shift in how we think about mental health. You know, too often people are only able to receive help when they've reached a crisis point, whereas actually putting mental health hubs in the communities where people live has the potential to provide support much earlier, closer to home.
1: And the Spice Girls have been leading the celebrations for their former bandmate Jerry Halliwell Horner. Ginger Spice turns 54 today. That's the latest from Radio News Hub. I'm Matthew Dudley.
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5: Deep. 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
7: Good afternoon, happy people, and welcome to Drive Time with Richard on Thursday, the 6th of August, 2026. You know the drill, it's lesser known pop in this first hour and some retro dance beats in the second. Stand by for some chutney, disco, bangra pop and ambient soul. Again, due to the heat in Southampton at the moment, I'm going to be ending the show with some more mellow numbers, including a track that I'm very happy to come across. Now, we start today's show with an original version of a number one classic. Everybody who was around in the late 80s remembers Yaz's dance smash, The Only Way Is Up. Excuse me. It reached number one in the UK during late July that year and stayed there for 5 weeks, as well as hitting the top position in various European countries. However, 8 years earlier in 1980, the original version of The Only Way Is Up was recorded in a Northern Soul slash disco style by US singer Otis Clay. While Yaz's version may be the best, I think the original remains a good record and deserves a play. So this is going to be Otis Clay, and he is saying, just like Yaz was 8 years later, The Only Way Is Up.

0: Nice positive start to drive time there. That was Otis Clay with the original version of The Only Way Is Up, released back in 1980. While it did nothing chart-wise, it only had a minor release in the US on Otis's own record label. It became popular with Northern Soul DJs in the UK who played it at their respective events, and that's probably how Yaz and Cold Cut, who did the production on her version, knew about the song. Otis Clay was actually a big deal in the US blues/soul scene and first started recording music back in the mid-60s and kept going right up until his passing in 2016. In 1973, he also recorded the original version of a song that would go on to be a 1981 US pop hit for Bob Seger. That song in question was Trying to Live My Life Without You. For the record, I should point out that Otis Clay did not write Trying to Live My Life Without You or The Only Way Is Up. So whoever wrote those records, certainly The Only Way Is Up, they made a lot of money from those, but sadly that wasn't Otis. Okay, if you do want to contact us today, our WhatsApp number is 07784691440. That's 07784691440. Our studio landline is 02381-9800-72. That's 02381-9800-72. And we are broadcasting on 99.8. FM or digital around the world via the relevant radio online services. Okay, so it's going to be chutney time now, and today we have a song all about squashing tomatoes of all things. Rasika Dindal is a female Indo-Canadian singer born into a musical family who started out singing Indian classical music and then moving into chutney, releasing her first music back in 1996. She has released numerous albums throughout the 2000s, has performed at many concerts including the US and Canada. Rasika is still making music today, and this particular track is from last year. So, all about teaching us how to cook a Indo-Caribbean dish, which is tomato choker. This is Rasika Dindal, who is telling us to pong didamadol. So here we go.
1: East meets West Indies. It's chutney time.

0: Ah, that's Rassica Dindyle with Pong de Damodol, a traditional chutney song released in 2025. The word pon apparently means to pound, and Damodol is an Indo-Caribbean word for tomato. Tomatoes are first heated with peppers until soft and charred, then mashed into a puree where onions are added and then heated to finish. Voila, you have tomato choca. Sadly, the phrase pong it in a bowl may be taken the wrong way here in the UK, especially those of a schoolboy sense of humour. Most of Rassica Dindyle's work is available on major streaming services and focuses on the traditional chutney sound. So it's 99.8 WASFM. I think it's time for some Bollywood. So here we are.
1: West meets East. It's Bollywood time.

0: Excellent stuff. That's our Bollywood selection here on 99.8 Wowz FM. It's coming up to 20 past four, so it'll be time for the travel and the weather. But before we do that, I would like to take you about tell about some events that are going on Southampton at the moment. You've got the Scribble event that's happening in the Guildhall between, up until the 20th of September. So if you're around in town at the moment and you want something to do, you can pop along to that. So at the moment, I think they've got an interactive public art workshop in the Guildhall Square, so you can pop along to that. Hopefully it's still going at the moment. I didn't see it when I was there, but something that should be going on. There's something going on the 13th of August, which is the street photography. Also on the Saturday as well, you do have what's called a Black Business and Art and Music Festival in the Guildhall Square. So that's going to be a vibrant celebration of culture and community, bringing together local businesses, creatives and performers. The festival offers a full program of free activities and entertainments for all to enjoy, and some international culture villages as well. I hope to tell you a bit more about that later on the programme. As it's now coming up to 20 past, it's now time for the travel and weather. So here we go.
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0: Okay, so let's start off with the roads first of all. So we're all looking relatively fine at the moment. We've got the A3 Marketway Hope Street Alpha Road Portsmouth. Traffic is returning normal on the A3 Marketway Hope Street / Alpha Road around Unicorn Road, Cascade Shopping Centre. A34 Winchester, that's slow traffic on the A34 southbound before the M3 Junction 9 Winnall roundabout. Travel time there is about 10 minutes or so. I'll just see if we've got any more information about what's coming through. Everything else seems to be relatively fine at the moment. Okay, so that's good news. That's the roads as they stand at the moment.
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0: Let's move on to the trains now and some news going on here at the moment. While it doesn't affect Southampton that much, there are some problems down in the Wales area, so that might affect the Great Western service that does run from Cardiff down to Portsmouth. There's also issues up in Great Manchester as well. Again, that's not going to affect Southampton that much, but it might affect the cross-country trains. Problems with the with the toilets on platform one are currently out of order. You've also got the lifts on platform one out of order as well. So if you do need to use platform one and you're on the other side, I'll probably have to take you across manually, sadly, on that one. Do contact the station about those if you need wheelchair or passenger assistance from platform one and the other stations. Okay, in terms of late running trains, we've got the following going on at the moment. It all seems to be relatively fine. We've got the 1649 service to Bournemouth. That's expected now at 1657. That's due to a speed restriction over a defective track. And I think that is everything at the moment. So there might be some knock-on effects from what's going on in Cardiff and Manchester respectively. And also you've got the lift problems on platform one, the toilet's been out of action. But otherwise, it's relatively fine on the railways, which is good news.
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0: Let's move on to the airport now, Southampton Airport. We've got the following going on. 1650 Logan Air service to Jersey. 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And finally, the 2000 hours Aer Lingus service to Dublin is also scheduled. That's the planes as they stand at the moment.
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0: Quickly looking at Red Funnel now. So in terms of the actual sailings going out, the vehicle ferry from Southampton Car Terminal to East Cowes and the Red Jet from Southampton Town Quay to West Cowes are all running to schedule, both from Southampton and from the islands as well. Just quickly make your way out the issues in the evening on Fountain Yard, West Cowes, where the Red Jet park's at. Up until the 8th of August in the evening, the car park is going to be closed, so you can't drop people off there. They've got additional dropping off points now, which is going to be in Carville Lane outside M&S. Do check the Red Funnel website for more information on that. And please bear in mind that there is going to be Cowes Week sailings on tomorrow from the 7th. So due to Cowes Week, fireworks cruises take place on the 7th of August. The following vehicle ferry sailings have been cancelled. That's departing Southampton 8 o'clock and 10 o'clock. And then you've got departing East Cowes, that is 20:30 and 21:30. And then you've got a revised sailing on the Red Jet departing Southampton. Probably too much to mention here. So if you've got doing anything Cowes Week, you're sailing on the 7th of August, sometime in the evening, do check with the Red Funnel website because there are some alterations and cancellations due to the Cowes Week firework cruises taking place tomorrow. Okay, that's the ferries to stand at the moment. It's time for the weather.
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0: Okay, so thankfully the edge has been taken off the heat at the moment. Temperatures around about 21 to 22 degrees at the moment. A bit of cloud cover to block out the sunshine. Temperature will be dropping slightly as we head into sunset, around about 17 to 19 degrees. Overnight temperatures about 14 to 16 degrees as well. Quite a clear night, but relatively warm. Temperatures tomorrow on the 7th of August, starting off about 11 or 12 degrees of unbroken sunshine, rising to about 22 degrees into the afternoon. There'll be some cloud cover from late morning onwards to take the edge off those temperatures. No wind speed to speak of. As we move into Saturday, it's going to be unbroken sunshine from what I can see for the whole of the day. So that starting temperature starting about 11 degrees Celsius, rising to about 25, 26 degrees in the early afternoon. So once again, Saturday the 8th, unbroken sunshine and some quite high temperatures in the early to mid-afternoon. And once we move into Sunday the 9th as well, I'd advise you it's going to be unbroken sunshine on that day as well. Temperatures 15 and 16, and you've got temperatures ranging about 28 to 29 in the evening. So please do bear in mind that it's going to be a very hot day on the Sunday. That's going to continue into the week. So not so bad today and tomorrow. Once we start hitting Saturday and then into Sunday, Monday, Tuesday and Wednesday, it's going to be very hot days, more or less unbroken sunshine, not much wind speed. So again, sun lotion, wear hats, stay in the shade, make sure animals are well catered for, bird baths, etc., etc. So do take care in the sun. It's going to be quite hot from Saturday onwards. Okay, that is the weather on Awaz FM at the moment. Okay, so moving on with the show, our next track is a disco number from a band headed by a jazz fusion drummer and percussionist called Alphonse Mouzon. He was involved in jazz fusion and R&B music from the early 70s onwards, but in 1979, he formed a jazz funk slash disco outfit called Mouzon's Electric Band, releasing their only album, titled Baby Come Back, in that same year. It was a mixture of rock, disco and jazz funk that included a very unusual cover of the Beatles' I Want to Hold Your Hand, but I won't be playing that one. However, the standout track on the album was a simple but effective Four to the Floor Dumb Disco Stomper I'm about to play now. So this is Mouzon's Electric Band with the very, very simple but effective Get Down.

That'll fill the floor. That was Alphonse Mouzon with Get Down, released in 1979. The track got a single release on 7-inch and 12-inch in the US, Canada, Ecuador and the Philippines, and was the B-side on the German 7-inch. I think it was I Wanna Hold Your Hand or one of his songs, Baby Come Back, whatever it was. It never received a UK release at the time. That's the most important thing. However, the whole album is now available on major streaming services. Most of Alphonse Mouzon's other work is very much in the jazz fusion and jazz funk genres. Now, there is nothing new I could mention when talking about the legacy of Indian musician, Ilaiya Raju. According to Wikipedia, he has composed over 5,000 songs, provided scores for over 1,000 feature films in 9 different languages, and performed in over 20,000 concerts. His work has been predominantly in Tamil Indian cinema, or Kollywood for short. So I'll try to talk about the song I'm about to play. However, it is a bit of a mystery and information is very difficult to find. It appeared digitally in 2016 on a compilation called Pebbles Volume 8, India Part 1, original artifacts from the psychedelic era. Going by the sound quality, it was probably recorded sometime in the early to mid-70s. What I can say, though, is the track is absolutely bonkers with barking dogs and goats bleating sound effects, so I just had to include it on my show. This is Ilaiya Raju with Heepy. So here we go.

0: Completely and utterly crazy, that was Illa Raja with Heepy, recorded sometime in the early to mid-70s. The Pebbles compilation started out as US bootleg releases in the late 1970s and contained obscure garage and psychedelic rock from the 1960s, the previous decade. In 2016, the series had a digital comeback, which is how I came across this tune. However, the digital Pebbles Volume 8 that I've just played from is actually mainly a recreation of a very old and rare 1971 vinyl compilation released in India called Simla Beat 71. However, this Heepy tune was not present on the original compilation, and so it remains a mystery. I should say original vinyl copies of both Simla Beat 71 and its predecessor Simla Beat 70 are on sale for between £1,000 and £3,000 each, so do grab yourself a bargain. 99.8 Awaz FM, stand by for Bollywood after these words.
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0: Well, that's our Bollywood here, Bollywood selection, I should say, here on Awaz FM 99.8. 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WhatsApp number is 07784 691 440. That's 07784 691 440. It's just gone past 22:05. It's now time for the traffic and the weather.
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0: Okay, let's start off with the roads first of all. So it looks like it's relatively quiet on the roads from what I can see. Let's have a look, see if there's anything really to talk about. The A27 Burslem Road, Burslem, slow traffic there. Burslem Road at a Windhover roundabout. Slow traffic on the A33 Bassett Avenue, northbound the M3 A27 Bassett Green Road, Chilworth roundabout. Usual congestion on the M271 southbound of the A33 Redbridge roundabout, and A337 Romsey Road Lyndhurst, slow traffic on the A337 Romsey Road inbound at the High Street. So good news, that's the roads as they stand at the moment.
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0: Okay, so moving on to the railway now. The train's departing from Southampton Central, so I'll advise you there are some problems in the Wales area which might affect some of the Great Western services coming from Wales down to Portsmouth, and also you've got some problems in the Greater Manchester area which might affect some of the trains run by cross countries to and from Bournemouth. The toilets on Platform 1 are currently out of order. The lifts between Platform 1 and the rest of the station are out of order at the moment, so if you do need wheelchair or passage assistance and have to use that lift there, hopefully the staff arrange some alternative for you. I'll quickly advise you as well that trains between Horsham and Crawley are going to be delayed. That might have a knock-on effect on some of the southern services as well, so just to bear that in mind. In terms of departures at the moment, the 1749 Bournemouth service expected at 1700. That's due to a speed restriction over defective track. You've got the 1705 Ports of Harbour service. That's expected at 1707. That's probably due to this delay in the Wales area. Otherwise, everything else seems to be fine on the railway, so that's just the only problems there. Here we are. There's got another, the 1749 service to Bournemouth. That is cancelled due to a fault with the signalling system. And also popping up is the 1804 service to Ports of Harbour, expected now at 1806. So really, it's trains that are sort of coming, going from that Manchester or Wales area that are having a few delays there, but nothing major. So that's relatively good news as the railways as they stand at the moment.
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0: Okay, moving on to flights from Southampton Airport now. We've got the following. Got the 1720 Aer Lingus service to Dublin. Check-in is open there, desks 9 and 10. 1805 KLM service to Amsterdam. Check-in is open, desks 12 and 13. 1940 Logan Air service to Jersey. That is scheduled. 1955 Logan Air service to Edinburgh is also scheduled. The 1955 Orini service to Guernsey is also scheduled. And finally, the 8 o'clock Aer Lingus service to Dublin is also scheduled. So that's the planes from Southampton Airport as they stand at the moment.
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0: Okay, moving on to Red Funnel Ferries now. So in terms of the services, that includes the vehicle ferry from Southampton Car Terminal to East Cowes and the Red Jet from Southampton Town Quay to West Cowes. Those are all running to schedule at the moment. I will advise you quickly that on the West Cowes side on Fountain Yard up until the 8th of August in the evening, the car park is going to be closed due to Cowes Week, so you need to allow additional time for dropping off and collecting RedJet customers. The alternative drop-off and pick-up point will be Carville Lane outside Marks and Spencer's. Also, some problems tomorrow due to Cowes Week firework cruises. You've got some services on the vehicle ferry that have been cancelled in the evening, and on the RedJet, you've got ones that have been got some alterations there, revised service. So if you are travelling out on the 7th of August on the Red Funnel services in the evening, do check their website, because there have been some revisions, some cancellations accordingly due to those Cowes Week firework cruises. Okay, that's the ferries as they stand at the moment.
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0: Okay, so moving on with the weather now. So as I've mentioned before, it is going to be quite pleasant at the moment, so temperatures are not going to be particularly high, or at the moment, well, I should say normal for this time of year, 21 to 22 degrees at present, dropping to sort of the late teens as we go into sunset, about 17 to 19 degrees in the evening. There's going to be plenty of cloud cover. Tonight is going to be between 14 and 16 degrees. It should be clear skies. So not particularly stuffy, I should say. Tomorrow it's going to be a little bit warmer. You've got some unbroken sunshine in the early hours of the morning. Temperatures starting off at 11, rising to about 17. Once you start hitting 10 a.m. onwards, temperatures will start to rise, or there'll be some cloud cover. rising about 19, 20, 21, 22, 23 degrees. However, once we start hitting Saturday and Sunday, it looks like it's going to be unbroken sunshine for both of those days. Maximum temperature on the Saturday in the early to mid afternoon, well, mid to late afternoon, looking at 26 degrees. And on the Sunday, it's going to be rising up to 29 degrees in the early afternoon. So do take care. That is going to be the story from Saturday onwards throughout the rest of next week as well. So wear your suntan lotion, keep your hat on, stay in the shade, make sure you've got plenty of water, and make sure if you've got any animals that you've got a little bird bath ready on, make sure your animals are well watered, as it's going to be quite relentless sunshine from Saturday onwards. Don't wish to alarm anybody, but that is what the weather forecast is at the moment. 28 or 29 degrees next week is not to be sniffed at. Okay, so we should give you better news on the weather, but that's as it stands at the moment. Okay, now my next track is a very rare number from 1991 that, until the last few years, only existed as a test pressing or what's called a white label vinyl. You've probably never heard of a genre called UK street soul, a style that mixed soul singing with sparse drum machine beats and synths. Its heyday was in the late 80s, early 90s, especially in the Manchester, where it was championed by various pirate radio stations and clubs. A club and cabaret singer by the name of Huey Crawford, he recorded a track under the stage name Hubert that was a perfect example of this sound. It never made it beyond the UK street soul scene or pirate radio station play, but I do think that it deserves some love here because it is a very, very good track. The UK street soul scene or pirate radio station play, but I do think that it deserves some love here because it is a very

fall apart. Our lovely production and a positive message from you, Bert, we've got to make sure, created in 1991. As I mentioned previously, it never got a retail release and remained a promotional item until very recently when in 2024, a specialist record label called Back Atcha gave it a limited edition vinyl pressing, which quickly sold out. It's never been available on any compilations or streaming services. YouTube, however, is your friend on that one. I should point out that you, Bert,

has nothing to do with Cubert, the classic early 80s video game. Now, keeping the same type of tempo is our next track that originates from British Bhangra legends XLNC. They found fame in the early 90s on the UK Asian music scene. Their breakout first album, 1993's Are You Ready, released on Multitone Records, contained the track called Miyani Di Damal A Puni. That was done in the Bhangra pop style of the time. However, a year later in 1994, Sanj from Executive, now or renowned DJ's remixes in the Bhangra club scene, that was Executive I'm referring to there, they were commissioned to remix the track for Multitone's Bhangra Hot Cuts Free EP. The result was a slower, stripped-down track with an early to mid-90s hip-hop drum beat. So this is XLNC with Sanj from Executive with Miyane, the hip-hop mix. So here we are.

0: Probably a favourite for testing out car stereos back in the day. That was XLNC and Sanj from Executive with Me Miyane, the hip-hop mix from 1994, taken from the Bangra Hot Cuts free EP. All free tracks from that remix EP are available on major streaming services. XLNC's last album was released in 2005. However, key members of the group are still performing today, with vocalist, I hope I pronounced this right, Harb Bajan Talwar, releasing his latest single earlier this year. Most of their work is available on major streaming services. Sanj, aka Raga Sanjay, is now a weekend presenter on a very famous nationwide Asian radio station. Okay, so it's coming up to news time. Stand by, please.
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2: Some serious delays for the trains across the northwest and the Midlands this afternoon. An electricity fault has brought lines to a standstill, with Transpennine Express saying all their trains have been stopped. Northern have also advised customers not to travel, with delays expected for the rest of the day. FIFA have backed their leader Gianni Infantino, but he's not out of the woods yet. Tanita Sims has more.
3: That's right. The FIFA Management Board has said Infantino has their full support to proceed as president after the controversy around his plans to sell stakes in a company to run the World Cup competitions. However, it's now been confirmed that a European boycott of the World Cup will remain in place. In a statement from UEFA, they say conditions about European nations taking part in FIFA competitions were clear and have not been met. Meanwhile, the English Football Association remain in the mind that Infantino is no longer fit to lead the organisation.
2: Former reality TV star Stephen Bear has been jailed for 16 months. He was sentenced this afternoon for breaching a restraining order after posting about his ex-girlfriend online. A former butcher who killed his lodger has been jailed for at least 35 years. 73-year-old farmer Christopher Wright was convicted last month of murdering Richard Dyson, who disappeared in 2019, and then concealing the body for 6 years. Dyson lived in his car on Wright's land at Hoyland in Barnsley, South Yorkshire. DC Fiona Bowling, the family liaison officer, made this statement.
4: One of the cruelest parts of the ordeal was knowing someone out there held the truth while we as a family suffered in silence. When his remains were found, our world shattered all over again. After years of searching, the answer we feared most became reality. He was never coming home.
2: The amount of vape shops across the country could be reduced. Reform UK spokesman Zia Youssef wants to limit them to 1,000 in an effort to reclaim our high streets. And Emmerdale star Lawrence Robb is the latest celebrity announced for Strictly Come Dancing this year. He says it is a dream come true. That's the latest here from Radio News Hub. I'm Matthew Dudley.
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1: Deep. 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
2: Welcome to the second hour of Drive Time here on Wowz FM, where I'll be playing some more dance-orientated tunes. However, there will be some more mellow numbers towards the end due to the hot weather here in Southampton. We start off with a US group most famous for their R&B, soul and disco hits from the 1970s. That group are the OJs. Most people know them via their hits like Backstabbers, number 14 in September 1972, Love Train, number 9 in March 73, I Love Music, number 13 in January 76, and Used to Be My Girl, number 12 in June 76. However, they actually started way back in the late 1950s doing doo-wop and Motown-style soul. They also carried on releasing singles into the 80s, and while they were nowhere near as successful as they were in the previous decade, they did release the following club stomp in 1983. Moving away from the soul-slash-disco styles of the 1970s and into the drum machine era of the 1980s, this is the OJs with Put Our Heads Together, the US 12-inch mix. Here we go.

What a stomper. That was the OJs with Put Our Heads Together, the US 12-inch mix from 1983. A shorter radio and album mix were released in the UK as 7-inch and 12-inch singles respectively, but the song only made number 45 in July that year. You also heard a copy of my own 12-inch single, hence the crackles, if you were listening carefully, as the official digital release has a rather muffled sound for some reason. Now, if the song sounded familiar, it was remade in late 1989 by D-Mob featuring Nuff Jews as Put Your Hands Together, who got the number 7 position in January 1990. I do remember the track well, because I own the CD single of that one. Please note, the OJs also had their own song called Put Your Hands Together, but that was released way back in 1973 and has no connection to these tracks whatsoever. Now, our next track is one that was only available on a specialist compilation. DJ Decline is a dance producer who specialises in breakbeat music and started out in 1999 making UK garage tracks. He is best known for the bass-heavy and rather silly I Don't Smoke. Number 11 hit in June 2000, although the track has been doing the rounds for the last year prior to that in 99. The track I'm about to play appeared on a 2002 compilation called For Vinny, put out by the label called Botch It and Scarpa, who specialise in electronic breakbeat music. The CD release had everything mixed together by a DJ, but the vinyl version was unmixed and featured select tracks in their entirety, including the one I'm about to play. The vinyl release was too expensive for me to buy at the time, and I remember using the decks in HMV Southampton, when it used to be in the precinct, to listen to this particular tune. A breakbeat tribute to the jungle techno sounds of the early 90s. This is going to be DJ Decline, who's telling us that we've got to keep.

0: Ah, funky stuff from Decline with Got to Keep, released on the Four Vinyl compilation back in 2002. You probably noticed the old Twilight theme was sampled here, along with an early Baby D track from 1990 called Daydreaming, which had its vocals using a couple of big jungle techno tunes in 1992. That's probably why it was used here. Shame the record was never released anywhere else. The Four Vinyl compilation was released as a tribute to one of the label's founders, Vince Medley, who had passed away a couple of years earlier. With the exception of I Don't Smoke, Decline's other releases were aimed squarely at the specialist breakbeat market and didn't bother the pop chart. So it's 99.8 WAZ FM. Stand by for Bollywood after the travel and the weather, which is coming up right about now.
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0: Okay, so let's take a look at the roads first of all. It was looking relatively okay in the last travel report that I gave. There's a little bit more going on now. So the A337 in Romsey Road, Lyndhurst, you've got queuing traffic there. That's on the Romsey Road inbound at the High Street. Travel time there is about 10 minutes. The M271, you've got some delays on the M271 southbound and the A33 Redbridge roundabout. The A337 Clay Hill and Shrubs Hill Road in Lyndhurst. Slow traffic on the A337 Clay Hill and Shrubs Hill Road northbound into the centre of Lyndhurst. And the A33 Bassett Avenue, slow traffic on the A33 Bassett Avenue northbound at the M3 A27 Bassett Green Road, Chilworth roundabout. Travel time there is about 5 minutes. So that's the roads as they stand at the moment.
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0: Okay, let's move on to the trains now. As you're probably aware, there is some issues going on the network in terms of electricity covers up in the Manchester area. So that will have a bit of a knock-on effect down in Southampton with the cross-country services that go from Bournemouth to Manchester and vice versa, and also some of the services in Wales that go from Cardiff to Portsmouth. Also, some problems between Horsham and Crawley might affect the southern services. But anyway, let's see what's being delayed and what's going on. So the toilets on Platform 1 saying they are currently out of order. The information regarding the lifts, so that has now disappeared. So hopefully the lifts are back up and running on Platform 1. So let's hope they are. Anyway, let's take a look at what's running late. So the 1736 service to Romsey, that is now expected to depart at 1740 due to a problem that's still under investigation. The 1737 service to Salisbury is now expected at 1739. The 1749 service to Bournemouth, that is now being cancelled due to a fault with the signalling system. I'm just checking any other later trains there. No, I think that's everything as it stands. No real problems there. I'll quickly just advise you, the 1845 service to Bournemouth is expected now 1855. But other than that, it's all fine on the trains at the moment.
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0: Okay, so let's move on to the ferries now, more specifically Red Funnel ferries. They do the vehicle ferry from Southampton Car Terminal to East Cowes and the Red Jet from Southampton Town Quay to West Cowes. All the services from and to the island on both those services are running absolutely fine because of the nice weather having at the moment and no real wind. I quickly advise you that on the West Cowes side on Fountain Yard, up until the 8th of August, in the evening from 6 o'clock onwards, the car park is going to be closed. That's due to Cowes Week. So if you're dropping people off or collecting, the alternative point is going to be Carville Lane outside M&S, so do allow some additional time there. So once again, Fountain Yard, West Cowes, up until the 8th of August each day in the evening, it's going to be closed, and that is due to Cowes Week. Quickly advise you that tomorrow, due to Cowes Week, fireworks cruises taking place. Some vehicle services, vehicle ferry sailings have been cancelled from Southampton to East Cowes and vice versa, and also some revised Red Jets are running as well. So if you're travelling in the evening on the vehicle ferry or the Red Jet from Southampton or from East/West Cowes, do have a look at the Red Funnel website to have a look at those alterations, see if you are affected. That's the ferries as they stand at the moment.
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0: Let's move on with the Southampton Airport and the planes. We've got the following going on. So we've got to 1720. Oh, okay, that should have gone by now, so let's ignore that one. Okay, bit of news regarding the 1805 KLM service. Let's just make sure that's updated. That's saying that has been cancelled. That's the Amsterdam service, KLM service 1805. And to contact the airline concerned, so please contact KLM if you're looking to travel on that one. It's saying it has been cancelled. The 1940 Loganair service to Jersey is scheduled. 1955 Loganair service to Edinburgh is scheduled. The 1955 Orini service to Guernsey has been scheduled. And the 2000 hours. Aer Lingus service to Dublin has also been scheduled. So once again, the 1805 KLM service to Amsterdam says it's been cancelled and to contact the airline, which would be KLM, due to that cancellation. First time that's happened on a Wazz FM, a cancelled plane. Okay, let's move on with the weather.
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0: Okay, so the weather at the moment is relatively warm. We're looking at around about 20 to 21 to 22 degrees. Cloud cover until the evening. Sunset is around about 9 o'clock. You'll be looking at the temperatures dropping to about the late teens. Overnight temperatures between 13 and 16 degrees. It's going to be a clear night. Tomorrow, we're going to have unbroken sunshine in the morning. Temperatures start about 11 degrees centigrade, rising to about 17, 18, 19. There'll be a bit of cloud cover as we go into the late morning, early afternoon. Temperatures rising to about 21, 22 degrees. However, once we hit Saturday and Sunday, it's going to be unbroken sunshine for both of those days. Maximum temperature on the Saturday is going to be 26 degrees, but on Sunday, it's going to be 29 degrees. And that's going to be the story continuing to Monday, Tuesday and Wednesday next week. So the heat wave is starting back up from Sunday, Saturday and Sunday this weekend. So do take care. Make sure you're wearing your sun lotion, you're wearing your hat, staying in the shade and all that good stuff, staying hydrated. If you have any pets, make sure they're well watered, bird baths, etc., etc., because it's going to be very hot from the weekend onwards. That's why I can't give you better news on that, but that's the weather as it stands. Okay, so it's 99.8 Wazz FM. I think it's time for some Bollywood.
2: 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It's Bollywood time.

99.8 Oaz FM. That's our Bollywood selection here. Moving on with the rest of the show, we've got another sort of southeastern theme tune coming up. This particular record is one I've been wanting to play for a while, because I'm just trying to slot it in somewhere. So I think this is now the perfect opportunity. I think it always worked well after playing a Bollywood track. It's actually a modern EDM dance track, which I don't normally play. It's a bit unusual for me, but it fits the theme of my show well. Drisha V is an Indian female vocalist classically trained in the Carnatic music style from the south of India. She is inspired by ancient Tibetan and Hindu mantras, and the latter has clearly inspired the next song. A 2023 collaboration with electronic multi-instrumentist Zafria, I think that's how it's pronounced. This is Drish V with C. Taram.

Ah, that was a modern day spiritual EDM track, and that was Sitaram from Drishvi and Zafir. Drishvi has worked with other EDM artists, and I hope to play some more of her work on future shows. She has received endorsements for her work from the likes of David Guetta, a huge driving force in the modern EDM sound. Now, you may remember a few weeks ago, I played a drum and bass remix of Erykah Badu's On and On, done by an outfit called Blue Martin. Well, today I'm going to be playing one of their own productions. Blue Martin were, at the time, a drum and bass production duo who began making music in 1995. They specialise in ambient and chill-out drum and bass recordings for that specialist market. In 1997, they had a track featured on a DJ mix compilation titled Logical Progression Level 2, basically a showcase from artists on that record label. The track in question was strong enough for a 12-inch single release the following year. It's a long track at over 10 minutes in length, so I'll be starting at around about the 2-minute mark. This particular track is a great example of late 90s ambient drum and bass. So here we go. This is going to be Blue Martin, and this one is going to be called Global Access. So here we go.

0: Excellent stuff there from Blue Martin with Global Access, released in 1997 and 1998. I've mentioned before that Blue Martin are still around today, albeit with the addition of a third member. If you like that sound, you may wish to check out other artists from the same label, and that was called Good Looking Records. I have one or two of the CD compilations back in the day, but today most of Good Looking's releases and Blue Martin's work are available on major streaming services. So we're coming up to 20 to 6. I think it's time for the traffic and the weather, so let's start it now.
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0: Okay, so let's have a look at the roads first of all and see how we're doing there. I think it's relatively fine at present, but never say never. So I'll just give you a quick update. So it doesn't look like it's particularly much going on. The A33 in Bassett Avenue, Bassett, slow traffic there on the A33 Bassett Avenue northbound and the M3 A27 Bassett Green Road, Chilworth Roundabout. Burgess Road, Southampton traffic has returned to normal on Burgess around the A33, the Avenue. A337 Clayhill and Shrubs Hill Road in Lyndhurst, traffic returns to normal on the A337 Clayhill and Shrubs Hill Road northbound into the centre of Lyndhurst. A337 Romsey Road, Lyndhurst, queuing traffic on the A337 Romsey Road inbound at the High Street. And finally, the M271 Southampton delays on the M271 southbound, the A33 Redbridge roundabout. See anything else coming through on the news updates in terms of viewing? So the only other thing I'll quickly advise you, there's some, well, actually it looks like it might be a severe delay there. 90 minutes on the M271 northbound, I think I've mentioned that, between Junction 1 Brownhill Way, Nursing, and the M27 Junction 3 Southampton Docks. Average speed is about 5 miles an hour, so do bear that in mind. Looks like that might have ended by now, but there are some delays there at the moment, so do bear that in mind. That's the roads as they stand at the moment.
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0: Okay, so moving on to Southampton train station now and see what's going on there. So as I've mentioned previously, there are some issues going on in Wales, some issues going on in the Great Manchester area and between Horsham and Crawley. Now, while that doesn't affect Southampton directly, there are some services that run through those stations, Wales, Manchester and Horsham and Crawley, that do end up in Southampton, so there might be some delays there. Also, the toilets on Platform 1 are out of action, but good news, I think the lift might be working because that notice has been taken off, so that might be something at least. So let's have a look to see what's running at present in terms of delays. 1737 Salisbury service is now expected at 1741. The 1749 Bournemouth services has been cancelled due to a fault with the signalling system. The 1755 service to Weymouth is now expected at 1757. Other services that might have problems. Okay, everything else looks like it's running to time. 1845 Bournemouth service expected now at 1856. And anything else there that needs to be talked about? No, I think everything else is a fine apart from those. So there might be one or two delays on some service affected by those regions outside of Southampton, but otherwise it's all looking fine as it should be on the trains at the moment.
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0: Okay, so moving on to Red Funnel Ferries now. In terms of the sailings, the vehicle ferry from Southampton Car Terminal to East Cowes and the Red Jet from Southampton Town Quay to West Cowes, that's all looking fine at the moment, both to and from Southampton, to and from the island respectively. So I'll quickly advise you that on Fountain Yard on the West Cowes side, and from the evening up until the 8th of August, so that's every day up until the 8th of August from 6 o'clock onwards in the evening, the car park is going to be closed. So if you're dropping or picking people up, there is an alternative pickup point, which is Carvale Lane, which is outside Marks and Spencer's. So do bear that in mind. That car park is going to be closed every evening up until the 8th of August. That is due to Cowes Week. Also, Cowes Week in the same subject. Tomorrow, there are going to be some additional sailings taking place. Well, sorry, not additional sailings, but some revised sailings taking place on the Red Jet in the evening and some cancellations on the vehicle ferry in the evening. And that's due to the Cowes Week fireworks cruises taking place. So do bear that in mind if you are using the Red Funnel services in the evening, both the vehicle ferry and the Red Jet. That's tomorrow evening on the 7th of August. There have been some cancellations and alterations respectively, so do check the Red Funnel website for more information on that. That's the ferries as they stand at the moment.
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0: Let's move on to the airport now, Southampton Airport and the planes. Let's see what we've got there. So I think I mentioned earlier on that the 1805 KLM service, that has been cancelled So please contact KLM about that. So once again, the 1805 KLM service to Amsterdam, that is saying it's been cancelled, and to contact them for more information. The 1930 Loganair service to Jersey is scheduled. 1955 Loganair service to Edinburgh is scheduled. 1955 Orini service to Guernsey is scheduled. And finally, the 2000 hours Aer Lingus service to Dublin is also scheduled. So and that gate on that one, the Aer Lingus to Dublin, the 8 o'clock in the evening, that's actually desks are actually open now. That's desks 9 and 10 for that 2000 Aer Lingus service to Dublin. Okay, so that's the planes as they stand at the moment.
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0: Okay, so moving on with the weather now. So as I've mentioned before, it's going to be relatively warm, not as warm as it has been though. Normal temperatures for this time of year, 21, 22 degrees. We'll be dropping as we hit sunset, which is about 9 o'clock onwards, and temperature will be dropping to the late teens there, about 17 to 19 degrees. It'll be a clear night, 16 degrees maximum. It'll get a little bit cooler as we go later into the early hours of the morning. Tomorrow is going to start about 11 degrees, unbroken sunshine till about 10 o'clock. Temperatures range between 11 and 19 degrees. Once we get the cloud cover in, temperatures will rise slightly to about 21, 22, 23 degrees. Not much wind speed to speak of. However, from Saturday onwards, unbroken sunshine, looking at a maximum temperature of about 26 degrees in the early afternoon. And on a Sunday the 9th, similar type of thing, unbroken sunshine and maximum temperature of 29 degrees, about 2 or 3 in the afternoon. That's going to be the case on Monday, Tuesday and Wednesday next week. So really from Saturday onwards, we are looking at another heat wave. So do take care, wear the suntan lotion, a hat, stay in the shade as much as possible, keep hydrated. If you've got any pets, make sure they're well watered, bird baths, etc, etc. And please do respect the sun, because it will be quite relentless from Saturday onwards. Okay, that's the weather as it stands at the moment. Okay, so we're going to end the show, I think, with some Karma tracks due to this hot weather. When I first heard this next track, which was about 2 weeks ago, I knew I had come across something very special. Karin Esch is a German New Age / world music artist who, like many other musicians before and after him, travelled to India for inspiration. He released his first album in the mid-1980s and continued making music up until around about the 2010s, and he was focusing purely on New Age meditation and ambient styles while taking influences from around the world, including, of course, South Asia. The particular track I'm about to play was found on the same compilation as last week's Indian Gypsy tune, that being the Spanish Casa Grande Ethnica collection from 2002. I think the reason this track works for me is it reminds me of Enigma and Deep Forest's work from the early 90s while having that South Asian feel. So without further ado, this is going to be Punjab from Karin Esch.

The beautiful Punjab from Karanesh, originally taken from his 2000 album Global Spirit. Always have a soft spot for those digitized shakuhachi flutes from Japan that were popularized by Enigma and others in the early 90s. This song used a mixture of Hindi and Punjabi folk vocals from the former originating from the 1968 Bollywood movie Kismet, and the song, I'll pronounce

0: this right, our Huzma Tamko, sung by famous playback or ghost singer Ashar Bosol. Most of Karanesh's work was not released in the UK at the time. It was mainly done in Germany, Russia, Ukraine and the US, and you had to resort to importing or picking up tracks on compilations. Thankfully, most of his work these days are available now on major streaming services. So before I play my final record this evening, I'm going to talk about a few things that are going on in the Guildhall Square, to be precise. This Saturday, we do have the Black Business Art and Music Festival. It's taking place. It's free to attend. There might be some things you have to, of course, to purchase if you've got any stalls or anything like that. But it's going to be the Guildhall Square between the hours of 11 in the morning till 8 in the evening. That's Saturday, the 8th of August, Guildhall Square, the Black Business Art and Music Festival, BBAM for short. And do pop along there if you're looking for some things. You've got some live entertainment, you've got some musicians, singers, dancers, spoken word artists, DJs and cultural performers. And you've also got a business and enterprise marketplace if that's what you like to. Do have a look more information. Go to visit southampton.co.uk and just type in BBAM in the search bar with a magnifying glasses. It all come up there. You've also got the Scribble events that are going on at the moment. The next event is going to be on the 13th of August. You've got Street Photography Workshop. So again, the same place, visit southampton.co.uk and have a look there. And you've got, I think it's a free workshop that you can go to. And yes, admission free. It's at John Hansard Gallery is the meeting point between 10 a.m. and 12 p.m. So the next event is the 13th of August, that Street Photography Workshop. Again, the Guildhall Square. So that's some free stuff you can attend. The BBAM Festival taking place this Saturday and the Scribble Street Photography Workshop on the 13th. Okay, so it's going to be toodle-pip from me in a few moments. We have the Persian show coming up after the news at 6. I'm going to play a few adverts for you, then we'll hopefully play a little record that will take us up to the news. So here we go.
1: When Daddy moved out, everything changed. I worried all the time. What if Mum got hurt? 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My tummy hurt before school, and I didn't want Mum to leave me.
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5: सहारा ड्रम From Kingston to the Nile, join me, Tap, for a show where you can listen to the vibes of Africa blended with music of the Caribbean, where heritage speaks volumes in the form of music. 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
0: Okay, so it is going to be toodle pip from me now. So stand by for the news coming up in about a minute or so. Until then, we're going to play some Sargasso Sea from Salt Tank. A little chill out number to end the show on a calmer note.

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2: Ki Urdu News ke saath, main hoon Mukarram Abbas. 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

0: In Britain today, we all know that many, many people are trapped behind the wheel of a car. We ask which is the best way to reach them. 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
6: अपने कारोबार को कामयाबी की बुलंदियों पर ले जाने के लिए एडवर्टाइज कीजिए आप अपने आवाज एफएम पर लाइव नशरियात के अलावा आवाज सुना जा रहा है इंटरनेट पर दुनिया भर में स्पॉन्सर कीजिए अजान या फिर रंगारंग पंजाबी उर्दू पश्तो या हिंदी प्रोग्राम्स आवाज रेडियो पर और पहुंचाइए दुनिया के कोने कोने में आप अपनी आवाज आवाज एफएम के साथ
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8: 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So I'm going to...

0: But before we get into it, I've got a little chip on my shoulder.
1: Go on, then.
0: So, I listen for this show's purposes, shall we say, research, yep, to a national radio station. They're based in Little Old England.
1: Yep.
0: They do a phone-in, the two-word phone-in, and you're only allowed to say two words on this subject. This week, they mixed up a little bit. They said three words, and do you want to know what the categories were? Your bin day.
1: Right.
0: And your favourite orange thing. Okay. And it had to be three words. What would you say for them three words?
1: What, for bin day?
0: What's your bin day?
1: Not regular enough.
0: Three words! No, just three. You have to say Tuesday.
1: Oh, right, okay.
0: Yeah, and then your favourite orange thing in two words.
1: Saturday is my bin day.
0: Saturday, and your favourite...
1: No, Friday. Yeah. It's Friday.
0: Oh, yeah, okay, this isn't going too well.
1: No, it's not.
0: Let's start again. Take three. Caller, what's your bin day?
1: Friday.
0: What's your favourite orange thing in two words?
1: Donald Trump.
0: So these are the sort of answers this radio station gets. So my point is, we have this radio station, we have this platform. We can't get one phone call.
1: No. We've had... Who phoned up?
0: Danny. Twice.
1: Yeah. And he didn't even tell us what his favourite orange thing is.
2: अपने कारोबार को कामयाबी की बुलंदियों पर ले जाने के लिए एडवर्टाइज कीजिए आप अपने आवाज एफएम पर लाइव नशरियात के अलावा आवाज सुना जा रहा है इंटरनेट पर दुनिया भर में स्पॉन्सर कीजिए अजान या फिर रंगारंग पंजाबी उर्दू पश्तो या हिंदी प्रोग्राम्स आवाज रेडियो पर और पहुंचाइए दुनिया के कोने कोने में आप अपनी आवाज आवाज एफएम के साथ
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6: This is Ross and Arlo. We're loving all the tunes in the car. We've just come back from Southampton Hospital, where they fixed Arlo's arm in the hospital there. And we'd like you to play a tune for everyone else recovering with the great teams there. Keep up the amazing tunes.
0: We even left a bit of paper. It's that taskmaster, Ali, the station manager, cracking the whip, saying it can't just be you two talking nonsense all week.
7: That's right, yeah.
0: You need to get someone else to talk nonsense with you.
8: In Britain today, we all know that many, many people are trapped behind the wheel of a car. 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All of them cabbies. 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

0: Asalaamu Alaikum. It's really nice to listen to your show. Some of the stuff you talk about is very intellectual in different languages, but I get the gist of most of it, and I like listening to the different tunes
1: When
0: that you
1: Daddy
0: play.
1: moved out, everything changed. I worried all the time. What if Mum got hurt? What if she left too? My tummy hurt before school, and I didn't want Mum to leave me.
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1: In Britain today, we all know that many, many people are trapped behind the wheel of a car. 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
6: Hop on, the Retro Rickshaw is here and is taking you on a ride to the greatest hits of all time. 90s Bollywood bangers by Bombay Vikings and Kumar Sanu. 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
6: I cannot figure out how to stop the genre of Pakistan pop playing in one of these feeders. So... We may have to skip a few advert breaks or something. I don't know what we're going to have to do here, but we'll persevere on. But
7: I've just noticed your phone there, that BT one.
6: The old school
7: That's
6: one.
7: That's a nice phone,
6: That's
7: isn't
6: the studio
7: it?
6: Phone.
7: That's right, isn't it?
6: We don't turn that on.
7: Yeah. Does that, what number's that then?
6: Well, you put it on here.
7: Yeah.
6: On this feeder. But the if you look behind, it says Mike Live. When the phone rings, that flashes up green. And then you're like... You have to put everything on hold, speak to someone. I just don't know what's going on. It's just confusing.

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8: I cannot figure out how to stop the genre of Pakistan pop playing in one of these feeders. So... we may have to skip a few advert breaks or something. I don't know what we're going to have to do here, but we'll persevere on. But
9: I've just noticed your phone there, that BT one.
8: The old school
9: That's
8: one.
9: That's a nice phone,
8: That's
9: isn't
8: a studio phone.
9: That's right, isn't it?
8: We don't turn that on.
9: Yeah. Does that? What number's that then?
8: Well, you put it on here.
9: Yeah.
8: On this feeder. But the if you look behind, it says Mike Live. When the phone rings, that flashes up green. Ah. And then you're like... you have to put everything on hold, speak to someone. I just don't know what's going on. It's just confusing.

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0: take this rope, lay me at the bottom of the river. 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The bottom of the river.
1: 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I host The Devil Rises Show every Saturday from 2 to 4, only on the Waz FM 99.8. 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
1: Britain today, we all know that many, many people are trapped behind the wheel of a car. 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
6: You were going to cry just then. That gentleman was really horrible.
7: He was. He was really getting up my nose.
6: He stole my shit. Dilade kar. Dilade kar.
8: Banade kar. Dilade kar. Oh my God. This is original.

0: I've still haven't figured out that, so I still can't get to the adverts, so I'm not really sure.
1: We got enough adverts,
0: have we? I'm supposed to, but
1: yeah.
0: All I keep hearing is that I just keep getting...
1: Oh, you're still getting that?
0: Still getting that.
1: Still getting the Pakistan pop.
0: This is... Genre, India, Gina Haitath Hokdal. It's come out in 2014. Title is Utti Dil Mine. So yeah, it's the greatest hits of Indian pop list of 2014. So
1: 2014, what a great year for Indian pop.
0: I know, it's up there. You
1: yeah.
0: Know. It was really good. What was your favourite from that year?
1: my favourite was Jai Ho.
0: Oh,
1: Jai Ho. From Slumdog.
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7: Yo, it's Ty and it's Sam, and we're up on the Waz. We're here and we're loving it, and we're thinking about the people, we think about the fans, we think about everybody in the land.
8: Yeah, we're here at a Waz FM. Yeah, we're at a Waz. The presenter come here laying facts, and that's that Asian youth don't have enough opportunity to do what they want in the UK, and that's not right, because it's the freedom of land. Can you speak to my man? But I'll speak to your man. Nah, let me speak to you now and let me break this all down.
7: 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Big up a Waz.

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8: I've still haven't figured out that, so I still can't get to the adverts, so I'm not really sure.
9: We got enough adverts, have we?
8: I'm supposed to, but
9: yeah.
8: All I keep getting is that I just keep getting...
9: Oh, you're still getting that?
8: Still getting that.
9: Still getting the Pakistan pop.
8: This is... Genre India Gina Haitath Hokdal. It's come out in 2014. Title is Uti Dil Main. So yeah, it's the greatest hits of Indian pop list of 2014. So
9: 2014, what a great year for Indian pop.
8: I know, it was up there.
9: Yeah.
8: It was really good. What was your favourite from that year?
9: My favourite was Jai Ho.
8: Oh,
9: Jai Ho. From Slumdog.

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6: Hello, I'm calling from Stockholm, Sweden. This is Elton's mother. I just want to say it's amazing to hear your voice on the radio. I'm so proud of you. 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I miss him. 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Bye.

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2: In Britain today, we all know that many, many people are trapped behind the wheel of a car. We ask which is the best way to reach them. Let's see the figures. Look at that, an enormous 14 million of them are listening to commercial radio. By contrast, only 300 are reading their newspapers whilst at the wheel, all of them cabbies. Overwhelming evidence that for the motorist, radio is the route that's right.
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4: When Daddy moved out, everything changed. 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What if Mum got hurt? 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

0: Sahara Drums, from Kingston to the Nile. 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